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3: It's a wet Sunday. We're going to end with showers on and off for the rest of your weekend. Temperatures falling from the 80s this afternoon down to 60s tonight as the last remaining showers pass on by. We should be drier tomorrow for your Monday, highs mid-80s with more sun the rest of the week. I'm meteorologist Matt Standridge.
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1: It's a wet Sunday. We're going to end with showers on and off for the rest of your weekend. Temperatures falling from the 80s this afternoon down to 60s tonight as the last remaining showers pass on by. We should be drier tomorrow for your Monday. Highs mid-80s with more sun the rest of the week. I'm meteorologist Matt Standridge.
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2: Tonight, skies are mainly clear. They're dropping down into the mid-60s. Not a lot going on tonight. We'll keep a light northerly breeze. Get a little cool heading into your Tuesday morning. Further west of the week, enjoy no more storm systems. High pressure will keep us dry. Enjoy lots of sun all the way until the weekend. I'm meteorologist Matt Standridge.
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1: Tonight, skies are mainly clear. They're dropping down into the mid-60s. Not a lot going on tonight. We'll keep a light northerly breeze. Get a little cool heading into your Tuesday morning. For the rest of the week, enjoy no more storm systems. High pressure will keep us dry. Enjoy lots of sun all the way until the weekend. I'm meteorologist Matt Standridge.
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1: Tonight, skies are mainly clear. They're dropping down into the mid-60s. Not a lot going on tonight. We'll keep a light northerly breeze. Get a little cool heading into your Tuesday morning. Further west of the week, enjoy no more storm systems. High pressure will keep us dry. Enjoy lots of sun all the way until the weekend. I'm meteorologist Matt Standridge.
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1: Tonight, skies are mainly clear. They're dropping down into the mid-60s. Not a lot going on tonight. We'll keep a light northerly breeze. Get a little cool heading into your Tuesday morning. For the rest of the week, enjoy no more storm systems. High pressure will keep us dry. Enjoy lots of sun all the way until the weekend. I'm meteorologist Matt Standridge.
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1: Tonight, skies are mainly clear. They're dropping down into the mid-60s. Not a lot going on tonight. We'll keep a light northerly breeze. Get a little cool heading into your Tuesday morning. For the rest of the week, enjoy no more storm systems. High pressure will keep us dry. Enjoy lots of sun all the way until the weekend. I'm meteorologist Matt Standridge.
0: Your dad might not have been a man of many words. Well, he said some words. But he sure passed down the best music. Jackson's Alternative, Rock 93.1.

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1: Tonight, skies are mainly clear. We're dropping down into the mid-60s. Not a lot going on tonight. We'll keep a light northerly breeze. Get a little cool heading into your Tuesday morning. For the rest of the week, enjoy no more storm systems. High pressure will keep us dry. Enjoy lots of sun all the way until the weekend. I'm meteorologist Matt Standridge.
0: 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Too late. Jackson's Alternative, Rock 93.1. Sorry, mama. The world.

That new sound you've been looking for? Yeah, it's right here. 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
1: Tonight, skies are mainly clear. They're dropping down into the mid-60s. Not a lot going on tonight. We'll keep a light northerly breeze. Get a little cool heading into your Tuesday morning. Further west of the week, enjoy no more storm systems. High pressure will keep us dry. Enjoy lots of sun all the way until the weekend. I'm meteorologist Matt Standridge.
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1: Tonight, skies are mainly clear. They're dropping down into the mid-60s. Not a lot going on tonight. We'll keep a light northerly breeze. Get a little cool heading into your Tuesday morning. For the rest of the week, enjoy no more storm systems. High pressure will keep us dry. Enjoy lots of sun all the way until the weekend. I'm meteorologist Matt Standridge.
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0: What are you up to?
1: We're doing our bucket list, actually.
0: Your bucket list?
1: Do you want me to read it to you?
0: I can't think of an excuse to get me out of this quick enough, so I guess so.
1: Get a tattoo, Gucci hat, Betsy Johnson dress, and a Jimmy Choo's.
0: Is that your bucket list or a BuzzFeed article?
1: Yeah.
0: I hope this isn't a bucket list for your sense of what's important, because that already seems to have died.
1: So what do you think of our bucket list? Do you think it's, like, legit?

0: Is this Grace?
1: It is Greg, but I promise, being Greg is like the worst thing about me. Can only go up from here. but yes, it's Greg Bihero.
0: Yeah. Oh, it's so good to hear your voice.
1: Oh, I just said the same thing to the voice inside my head. But that means a lot for you to call in and say, so thanks.
0: Oh, good.
1: Yeah, you know, out of everyone I've interacted with today, you're the first person to tell me something nice.
0: Well, they all suck.
1: Yeah, that's what I told them. Then the bus driver escorted me off at the next stop.
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7: The rain is done across central Mississippi. Now, we may still have some extra clouds for a few more hours, but gradually skies will clear. We'll have more sun as the day goes on. Highs will hit the mid-80s, and we'll have sunny skies the rest of the week. I'm meteorologist Matt Stindridge.
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0: It's the Greg B. Harrell Show. Okay, so there was this study called the Plugged Into Music Study, and they asked music fans if they were willing to pay to see a live show from one of their favorite artists. Only 91% of music fans said they'd pay to see a live show. Again, I'm only saying this because it does surprise that 9% of music fans would only attend a live performance if it was free. Huh. I mean, that illustrates why it's always an uphill battle financially for touring bands.
1: Uphill both ways in my day.

0: Yeah, you bring something special to them, and I really stand by that. I don't know how to explain it. It's just...
1: You know what? That's fine. I'm used to making people speechless, usually when they realize I'm their blind date. But I do appreciate the kind words. Thank you.
0: Whatever you're doing out of play, I think you're just doing a great job. And,
1: Wow, that's the nicest compliment anyone has ever given me. Thank you.

0: 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At Greg B. Harrell on the social media stuff. If it's not that, it's Greg B. Harrell Show. Break in case of emergency. How am I supposed to get in the case and break stuff in there? Doesn't make sense.
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1: Good morning, it's Monday, and this is your AM News update from DarkHorsePressNow.com. I'm Therese Apel. A juvenile has been arrested in connection with an arson fire that damaged Jungle Exotic Pets in Florence September 24th. The suspect is being held at the Rankin County Juvenile Detention Center. The store says the fire caused smoke and water damage and destroyed its storage area. No mammals, reptiles, or arachnids died, though fish were killed by the debris. Hollywood the monkey was safely secured away from the flames. One person is dead after a truck and motorcycle crashed Saturday night on U.S. 80 in Pearl. Police responded around 7:28 p.m. at Pirates Cove. The crash caused traffic delays along U.S. 80 westbound near North Fox Hall Road. The victim's identity and details about the crash have not been released. And Monday will be partly to mostly cloudy with a high near 86 degrees. Northeast winds will be 5 to 10 miles an hour with rain chances near zero. Tonight will be partly cloudy and cooler with a low near 66. For more Mississippi headlines, check out DarkHorsePressNow.com. I'm Therese Abel.
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0: It's the Greg B. Harrell Show. You know, if there's one thing that people are always saying to me, it's, Greg, what is something you can teach us? It is very easy to say the alphabet starting with Z. It's just Zalphabet. Another thing people are saying to me is, Greg B. Harrell, you don't have enough news from Fresno on your radio show. And you're thinking, Greg, why would I care what's going on in Fresno? Well, Fresno is a magical place, as we're about to find out when we listen to another actual clip from the Fresno Television News.
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2: 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Or check out each other's cars.
1: Your vacation.

0: Like, I still haven't seen you, like, in real life. In a real life.
1: Well, it is difficult to see someone so fake in real life.
0: It's funny.
1: If you want to know what I look like, just go to a post office and take a gander at the posters on the wall.
0: Yeah. I know that.
1: Let me ask you this. What do you think I look like?
0: Like, if I could picture it right now, like, in my mind, like, I don't know. Hang on. Let me take a little drink of some beer real quick first.
1: It is alarming how many people need alcohol when looking at me. So what do you think I look like?
0: Like, you're deep, man. You're deep. You go deep. You go deeper than what you think. You know what I mean?
1: Okay. So far, we've established I have the same characteristics as plumbing.
0: Yeah. All right. So what I think you look like, I don't know. I think maybe you're Caucasian.
1: Show me Caucasian!
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8: The rain is done across central Mississippi. Now, we may still have some extra clouds for a few more hours, but gradually skies will clear. We'll have more sun as the day goes on. Highs will hit the mid-80s, and we'll have sunny skies the rest of the week. I'm meteorologist Matt Stindridge.
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It's the Greg B. Harrell Show. Okay, have you ever wondered why tickets for concerts aren't cheaper? Yeah, of course you have. We all have. Okay, a big part of this is long-term psychological impact. What? Huh? Okay, so if bands charge very low prices for tickets, we, subconsciously, will see the live performance as not worth value. So we won't buy the tickets, and long-term, we'll see the band as of lesser value. Now, when tickets are a little bit more pricey than we expect, we are more likely to buy those tickets because we figure, with prices like that, they must be worth it. Bands sell more tickets when they're priced higher. Wow, here I thought the trickiest thing in music was the F chord.

0: So you listen after work?
1: When I get off early, yeah, I turn you on. When I'm off, you know, I turn it on. I mean,
0: wow, that's the first time I've ever been associated with a turn on. So what are you up to?
1: I got 2 days off.
0: So what are you going to do with your 2 days off?
1: You know, I like cooking.
0: Cooking? Yeah.
1: But I like smoking pot. I ain't going to lie.
0: Wow, you really are one of my listeners.
1: Yeah. Of course. Come on, man. No, but I don't want to emphasize that on your show. It's not, you know, but it's legal, you know. But other than that, I'm a professional.
0: Professional pot smoker needs to be a TV show. 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

0: 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At Greg B. Harrell on the social media stuff. If it's not that, it's at Greg B. Harrell Show. If you want to make people think twice about messing with you, wear a muscle shirt. Because nobody wants to tangle with someone that smells like a mollusk.
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1: Good morning, it's Monday, and this is your AM News update from DarkHorsePressNow.com. I'm Therese Apel. A juvenile has been arrested in connection with an arson fire that damaged Jungle Exotic Pets in Florence September 24th. The suspect is being held at the Rankin County Juvenile Detention Center. The store says the fire caused smoke and water damage and destroyed its storage area. No mammals, reptiles, or arachnids died, though fish were killed by the debris. Hollywood the monkey was safely secured away from the flames. One person is dead after a truck and motorcycle crashed Saturday night on U.S. 80 in Pearl. Police responded around 7:28 p.m. at Pirates Cove. The crash caused traffic delays along U.S. 80 westbound near North Fox Hall Road. The victim's identity and details about the crash have not been released. And Monday will be partly to mostly cloudy with a high near 86 degrees. Northeast winds will be 5 to 10 miles an hour with rain chances near zero. Tonight will be partly cloudy and cooler with a low near 66. For more Mississippi headlines, check out DarkHorsePressNow.com. I'm Therese Apel.
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0: It's the Greg B. Harrell Show. You know, if you're like me, then you also believe a keyboard's shift button should move around. But also, if you're like me, you're busy during the afternoon all week long. If that's the case, there's something very important you're missing. All the great TV that's on during the afternoon. Don't worry, I've got your back on this. Here's a sample of what you've missed on afternoon TV.
1: Unless you're a stoner, it's not something you'd see. So here's what you missed on afternoon TV.
2: Huh. What does huh mean?
3: 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Unless-

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0: You still have insomnia?
1: Yeah.
0: Whew, that's exhausting. Hold on, I'm hungry, and there's some low-hanging fruit right next to where I got that joke. So, for real, how is the insomnia coming along?
1: Yeah, the insomnia is good.
0: The insomnia is good. That should be a band name.
1: Yeah, the wife and I went out to lunch today.
0: Oh, that's good.
1: I think so. And you know what? I ran around the block like 2 hours later.
0: Yeah, lunch and running. That's a recipe for sleep. What'd you eat for lunch?
1: Oh, two bowls of clam chowder and sourdough bread. Yeah, we were out on the dock, and yeah, I made the wife happy. That's all that counts.
0: That's like how every episode of Home Improvement ended.
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7: The rain is done across central Mississippi. Now, we may still have some extra clouds for a few more hours, but gradually skies will clear. We'll have more sun as the day goes on. Highs will hit the mid-80s, and we'll have sunny skies the rest of the week. I'm meteorologist Matt Stindridge.
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It's the Greg Beharrell Show. We talk weird music industry stuff on this show, so here's one for you. How much merch is sold at stadium concerts? We're talking the big ones, 60 to 80,000 fans. How much are all those fans spending at the merch table? Well, ready for this number? Anywhere from $300,000 to $500,000 for one show. My goodness, that's a lot of hoodies.

0: Hey, what's happening? Is this the greatest Greg? Not Greg from the Brady Bunch, but the greatest Greg.
1: It's funny you mentioned Greg Brady. We both have the same terrible storylines.
0: Really?
1: So what's up with you?
0: Today's my birthday.
1: Wow.
0: Is that good or is it...
1: Is it good? I'm sorry, is this your first birthday? Yes, it's good. May I sing for you?
0: I don't need a happy birthday song.
1: Oh, stop. This isn't a crankshaft comic strip. I have a great idea to celebrate you through song.
0: Well, what do you got?
1: I'll sing you happy birthday and provide my own reverb.
0: Okay.
1: All right. Happy birthday to you. Happy birthday to you. Happy birthday, dear listener.
0: Happy birthday to me.
1: Well, I guess my other gift to you is the thunder you stole from me on the last verse.

0: It's the Greg B. Harrell Show. Twinkle, twinkle, little star. How I wonder what you are. Why are you wondering? You answered your own question. It's a star.
1: It's time for another free rock concert at Shuckers on the Res. 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
1: Good morning, it's Monday, and this is your AM News update from DarkHorsePressNow.com. I'm Therese Apel. A juvenile has been arrested in connection with an arson fire that damaged Jungle Exotic Pets in Florence September 24th. The suspect is being held at the Rankin County Juvenile Detention Center. The store says the fire caused smoke and water damage and destroyed its storage area. No mammals, reptiles, or arachnids died, though fish were killed by the debris. Hollywood the monkey was safely secured away from the flames. One person is dead after a truck and motorcycle crashed Saturday night on U.S. 80 in Pearl. Police responded around 7:28 p.m. at Pirates Cove. The crash caused traffic delays along U.S. 80 westbound near North Foxhall Road. The victim's identity and details about the crash have not been released. And Monday will be partly to mostly cloudy with a high near 86 degrees. Northeast winds will be 5 to 10 miles an hour with rain chances near zero. Tonight will be partly cloudy and cooler with a low near 66. For more Mississippi headlines, check out DarkHorsePressNow.com. I'm Therese Apel.
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0: I got injured, and then I got limited mobility. It's kind of hard for me to get around. I use a cane and a service dog.
1: Aw, what's your dog's name?
0: Barachi.
1: Aw, again. What kind of dog?
0: He's a miniature pincher.
1: Aw, for a third time.
0: Oh, man, he's come to my rescue so many times.
1: Wait, he's rescued you?
0: He came to my rescue one time, and I was in a really messed up situation where my head was going to crash through a table. I was watching the game. Something happened, and I froze up, and I'm headed towards this glass and this metal frame. This little guy jumps up, and he's running toward me, and I thought to myself, no, don't know, you're going to knock me over. His four little paws go up in the air and hit me in the chest, and I unlock.
1: Oh, my gosh. I have melted onto the floor, and I'm now merely a puddle. Amazing. Wow. What a sweetheart.
0: I started giving him hugs and kisses. I said, you don't know what you just did.
1: Aw, he's a hero.
0: Yeah. He's came to my rescue that many times.
1: Dogs are amazing. See, that's why I grow so much random fur. It's an homage.

0: Okay, I have a question for you.
1: Sure, man. Shoot, man, dude.
0: What does purple sound like?
1: Like a grape getting squashed in your mouth, maybe. I don't know. Purple?
0: Okay, but here's the thing. Here's the thing. If purple, the color, had a sound, what sound would it make?
1: It's like, that's just like,
0: Huh. Okay, so I'm walking down the street, and I see purple, the color, and I say, "Hey, purple," and purple replies,

0: Fascinating. Fascinating stuff.
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6: The rain is done across central Mississippi. Now, we may still have some extra clouds for a few more hours, but gradually skies will clear. We'll have more sun as the day goes on. Highs will hit the mid-80s, and we'll have sunny skies the rest of the week. I'm meteorologist Matt Stindridge.
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0: know it breaks my heart. 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
1: It's the Greg B. Harrell Show. We talk weird music stuff on this show, and this is kind of weird and also fascinating. The term double album has only been around since 1966. Bob Dylan's Blonde on Blonde was advertised as a deluxe two-record set. Then in 1968, The Beatles, self-titled, was called a two-record album. Then in 1969, Elvis released an album with two records that was referred to as this album, implying the double nature. It's one album with two. Yeah, double album, relatively new concept. Sorry, double seemed appropriate.

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0: Denver the Last Dinosaur theme song. You remember that show?
1: I have no clue.
0: Oh, well, it was the same old story. You know, dinosaur emerges from billion-year-old egg, understands English, learns skateboarding from a group of teens, battles an evil promoter, and becomes master of time travel. You know, the same old
1: Yeah.
0: Yeah. Now, I'd be more than happy to run through all the other dinosaur-based theme songs I know. Do you have a minute?

0: say.
1: It's the Greg B. Harrell Show. Why do we call it a creek? I mean, I've heard them make water noises, but I've never been near a creek and heard it go.
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4: It was just after midnight when Lindsay Dickerson was driving home from work on Highway 18. She spotted a wrecked vehicle with three patients, and one of them, a child, had been ejected from the car with a severe head injury. Lindsay's an EMT and volunteer firefighter with Utica VFD. She's also a mother of two, and in that moment, on the side of the road in the middle of the night, she took command. She called 911 and air care directly, and then called her fellow volunteers. By the time help arrived, Lindsay had already been holding that scene together, calm and focused for every second that counted. All three patients made it out. That's a frontline hero. The Mississippi Frontline Hero Awards, honoring the ones who take charge in the mayhem.
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1: 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I'm Kyle Ricking. That story next on NASCAR Hot Pass.
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2: 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Got it? Good. This fall, the chase is back. 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
1: Joe Gibbs Racing driver Chase Briscoe dominated yesterday's South Point 400 at the Las Vegas Motor Speedway, leading a race-high 175 laps while sweeping both stages to claim his second win of the season. The victory is his first of the chase after coming off a fourth-place run last week in Kansas. It was Briscoe's first win at the mile-and-a-half Vegas Oval. Chase leader Kyle Larson finished second after closing on Briscoe during the final lap before hitting the wall. Tyler Reddick made contact with Larson but was able to finish third. Larson now has a 40-point lead over Denny Hamlin, who finished 16th after spinning his car in the closing laps of the opening stage. I'm Kyle Rickey. This is NASCAR Hot Pass on the Motor Racing Network.
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1: We're doing our bucket list, actually.
0: Your bucket list?
1: Do you want me to read it to you?
0: I can't think of an excuse to get me out of this quick enough, so I guess so.
1: Get a tattoo. Gucci hat, Betsy Johnson dress,

0: Like, I still haven't seen you, like, in real life. You know what I mean? Like,
1: well, it is difficult to see someone so fake in real life.
0: It's funny.
1: If you want to know what I look like, just go to a post office and take a gander at the posters on the wall.
0: Yeah. I know that.
1: Let me ask you this. What do you think I look like?
0: Like, if I could picture it right now, like, in my mind, like, I don't know. Hang on. Let me take a little drink of some beer real quick first.
1: It is alarming how many people need alcohol when looking at me. So what do you think I look like?
0: Like, you're deep, man. You're deep. You go deep. You go deeper than what you think. You know what I mean?
1: Okay, so far we've established I have the same characteristics as plumbing.
0: Yeah. All right, so what I think you look like, I don't know. I think maybe you're Caucasian.
1: Show me Caucasian!
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7: The rain is done across central Mississippi. Now, we may still have some extra clouds for a few more hours, but gradually skies will clear. We'll have more sun as the day goes on. Highs will hit the mid-80s, and we'll have sunny skies the rest of the week. I'm meteorologist Matt Stindridge.
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It's the Greg B. Harrell Show. We talk weird music industry stuff on this show, so here's one for you. How much merch is sold at stadium concerts? We're talking the big ones, 60 to 80,000 fans. How much are all those fans spending at the merch table? Well, ready for this number? Anywhere from $300,000 to $500,000 for one show. My goodness, that's a lot of hoodies.

0: Denver the Last Dinosaur theme song. You remember that show?
1: I have no clue.
0: Oh, well, it was the same old story. You know, dinosaur emerges from billion-year-old egg, understands English, learns skateboarding from a group of teens, battles an evil promoter, and becomes master of time travel. 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
1: Yeah.
0: Yeah. Now, I'd be more than happy to run through all the other dinosaur-based theme songs I know. 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

0: It's the Greg B. Harrell Show. I wonder if hammerhead sharks see the tool as a shark head hammer. I like to close every show by writing a little something in my diary. So here we go. Dear Diary, Greg B. Harrell here. The iPhone is now a teenager, so it should smell awful, have terrible style, and tell you that everything is boring. Thanks for listening, everybody.
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Rock 93.1, Jackson's Alternative. Got another big party coming up on Sunday. 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

0: Rock 93.1, Jackson's Alternative. Hey, how was your weekend? I'm Noah. Thanks so much for hanging. I hope you're having a good start to your new week. I had some trouble trying to shake the cobwebs off from the weekend earlier today, and part of it was I literally ran into the biggest spider web of my entire existence. We've got the Halloween decorations up, and somehow a spider spent all night weaving a web between our oak tree and the guidelines for this inflatable pumpkin we have. And when I tell you this was the biggest, do spiders sleep? And how on earth do they go from trees to the ground and back up the trees? And they just have to go back up their line, right? I mean, it's amazing what they can do in one night. And you almost feel bad that you rip right through their cobweb. But I did this morning. I was like, oh, gosh, what was that? And I looked down, and there was this monster spider hanging off of me. And I was like, ugh. And normally I'm not the kind of person to be like, ugh. But when you're not expecting something and you get surprised, it was a sensory overload. That's the best way to describe it. So hopefully your week has started better than mine and you were able to shake off the cobwebs without actually having to go through the biggest spider web known to man. Queens of the Stone Age on the way. We're going to go nonstop the rest of your 10 o'clock hour. We got some Caged the Elephant, Third Eye Blind. We got the Postal Service, the new Shinedown. It's all coming up next. Rock 93.1, Jackson's Alternative.
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2: Clouds continue to break. Enjoy more and more sun as the day goes on. We'll top out in the mid-80s today with a decent north wind, about 5 to 15 miles per hour. We'll continue to clear out. In fact, tonight will be mainly clear with lots of sun the rest of the week. I'm meteorologist Matt Standridge.
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Rock 93.1, Jackson's Alternative. We're so excited to get together with you on Sunday. Shuckers on the Res. 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

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Thanks so much for letting me hang with you. 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It is a direct line to the studio. Gotta love that. Here's Shinedown, their new one, Young Again. 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

Rock 93.1, Jackson's alternative big sports weekend. It was exciting. NHL season got into full swing. Obviously, we're hitting the midseason mark with college. Pros, 4 weeks in now. Playoff baseball, did I mention that? Lots of stuff going on this weekend. Did you get to enjoy any sports or did you have a life? I tried to watch some sports. And I don't really have a life, but my wife and three kids sure keep us busy around the house and everywhere else. Here's Dominic Fike and Baby Doll. It's Rock 93.1, Jackson's.

Rock 93.1, Jackson's alternative. The top 25 rankings in football are hilarious to me. Somehow Kentucky goes on the road and wins their second straight SEC game, which we all know how hard it is to win on the road in the SEC, and yet they fall out of the top 25. Does this make any sense to anyone? I would love your explanation if you can help put me onto the logic here. 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
4: Clouds continue to break. Enjoy more and more sun as the day goes on. We'll top out in the mid-80s today with a decent north wind, about 5 to 15 miles per hour. We'll continue to clear out. In fact, tonight will be mainly clear with lots of sun the rest of the week. I'm meteorologist Matt Standridge.
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Join us Sunday at Shuckers. Have brunch with Bridget Calls Me Baby. They're going to do a free All Ages show for you. It's going to be awesome. 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Going to be so much fun. 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

Rock 93.1, Jackson's Alternative. We've officially hit the appetizer portion of the noon hour. You got something you'd like to help digest dinner? What are you having for lunch? Leftovers? Dibs on your leftovers of your leftovers. I'm thinking about food right now, too. So if you got something you want to hear on your lunch break, 601-899-9310, just send a text or tap the app. Got Fall Out Boy and Creed and the new Strokes on the way before noon. Here is Almost Monday. No More Regrets. 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

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So instead of not listening, we did the opposite of that and actually listened. 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

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Got another free all-ages concert coming your way Sunday. We're going to be having brunch at Shuckers, and there's going to be a free all-ages concert for you. 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

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What do you

0: Rock 93.1, Jackson's Alternative with Cake, short skirt, long jacket. Are your kids on fall break? My three are, and I know they're living their best life. Their grandparents come into town for a few days a little bit later this week, and we're all looking forward to seeing you at Shuckers on Sunday for that free all-ages concert with Bridget Calls Me Baby. That's going to be so much fun. But and we were at church yesterday, found out from, because they're all in the kids' youth area. You know, my kids are 10, 7, and 4. They're little. But they found out that this upcoming Sunday is going to be pajama day. You know, you have those themed days with school attire, et cetera, where you get to break from the dress code and whatnot. And if you don't, you know, you don't have to wear a uniform. They're super excited because they don't have to wear their nice dress church clothes next Sunday. It's going to be pajama day. And I'm kind of thinking, you know what? We're going to church. And back in the day, everybody in Bible times looked like they were wearing pajamas all the time. I think we should all just show up to win tunics on Sunday. I think that should be the play. What would you wear for pajama day if you went to church, if you weren't going to wear pajamas, but you were going to wear something like pajama adjacent? 601-899-9310. Text me, please, or tap that app. New Cage the Elephant on the way. Gorillaz coming up. We're going nonstop for the rest of your noon hour with the new Joyce Manor, some Portugal the Man, and a whole lot more. It's Rock 93.1, Jackson's Alternative.
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6: Clouds continue to break. Enjoy more and more sun as the day goes on. We'll top out in the mid-80s today with a decent north wind, about 5 to 15 miles per hour. We'll continue to clear out. In fact, tonight will be mainly clear with lots of sun the rest of the week. I'm meteorologist Matt Standridge.
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Adam in the Afternoon isn't needed to remind you to leave work on time. 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You're probably going to leave early. But he is here so you don't have to work alone. Thanks, Adam. 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

Rock 93.1, Jax's Alternative, officially now to the dessert portion of the noon hour. Got something you want to get in before your break is over? Text me, 601-899-9310, or tap that app. While you're on the app, take a minute and nominate a first responder or a law enforcement officer for the Frontline Hero Awards that are coming out a little bit later this year. It takes like a minute. 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It's Joyce Manor. 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

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It's Weezer and Wednesday now. We might as well be strangers.

Rock 93.1, Jackson's alternative. It was nice to get rain over the weekend, but nowhere near what they were predicting. They were saying 1 to 4 inches. I think we maybe ended up with a third of an inch total from a couple little showers. However, it didn't have to get crazy for a bunch of tree limbs to fall out. Do you have brush liner on your yard, too? Work never ends, does it? Here's Dominic Fike. It's Baby Doll. Rock

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0: Rock 93.1, Jackson's Alternative with the Black Crowes. She talks to angels. Could you do me a favor, please, and text me 601-899-9310 or tap the app and let me know if you have friends or family coming to visit you for the very first time ever here in central Mississippi, where would you take them to eat? 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Here's where you got to stuff your face. I want to know what you think is that restaurant, or maybe it's a food truck or whatever. I just curious. 601-899-9310, text me, please. Or you could tap the app and record a message and say, oh, Noah, you got to check out, and then fill in the blank, please. And if you feel like dropping off food and saying this is the spot, no objections here. Guns N' Roses, Sum 41. We're going to go nonstop for the rest of your 1 o'clock hour next with the latest from the neighborhood, Offspring, the latest from Temper City. We've got some Jude and Line coming up before, too. It's Rock 93.1, Jackson's Alternative.
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4: Clouds continue to break. Enjoy more and more sun as the day goes on. We'll top out in the mid-80s today with a decent north wind, about 5 to 15 miles per hour. We'll continue to clear out. In fact, tonight will be mainly clear with lots of sun the rest of the week. I'm meteorologist Matt Standridge.
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Rock 93.1, Jackson's Alternative. So excited for the next First Impression session. That's a free All Ages concert happening this Sunday as you can brunch with Bridget Calls Me Baby at Shuckers. We always invite you to Shuckers for First Impression sessions. It's a band's first trip to the market. They want to make a good first impression, so they're going to play a free show for you. It's always all ages, always a ton of fun. My kids love it. My kids have more selfies with rock bands then I went to shows probably the first 30 years I was on the planet. Like, it, this is your chance to literally get to hang with someone when next time they come around, it might be, you know, a ginormous arena or they're a part of a stadium tour. I mean, I like to point out the fact that there's a picture of Noah Kahan and I from years ago in this little tiny bar, and it's like, holy moly, now this dude plays the Braves ballpark. You know, it just, it's so wild how these people can blow up into superstardom and then they're unattainable to get that selfie, that thing for the gram. Here's The Neighborhood, their latest Private. Rock 93.1, Jackson's Alternative.

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Pierce the Veil, Limp Bizkit just ahead. Keeping it nonstop with the latest from Almost Monday. No More Regrets. 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

Rock 93.1, Jackson's Alternative, Sunday at Shuckers. Come hang out with Bridget Calls Me Baby. Doors open at 10. Obviously, they got brunch at Shuckers on Sunday at 10, so come and enjoy that. And then Bridget Calls Me Baby going to be doing a free all-ages concert for you. 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Free all-ages show. All you got to do is show up at Shuckers when they open the doors Sunday morning at 10. We're looking forward to it. It's going to be great. We got, Matchbox 20, Dex from the Moon Rocks on the way. We're keeping it nonstop with Limp Bizkit. 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

0: Dexter and the Moonrocks freaking out. It's Rock 93.1, Jackson's Alternative. Can you believe we're already at the point in 2026 where we're announcing shows for the next season at the Brandon Amphitheater? Going to be awesome. I'm really looking forward to maybe trying to catch the Doobie Brothers. That's the last show I'll probably take in this season. I know comedy is going to be there. Matt Rife, I think, is the final confirmed show, which is Sunday the 25th, if I'm not mistaken. So Comedy Under the Stars with Matt Rife. But yeah, we're already starting to announce shows for next year. Third Day, that'll be awesome. Earth, Wind, and Fire. Who else? I think they got a country show coming with Riley Green that's been announced. So, yeah, you know, I don't like to get ahead of myself. I always try to encourage my kids and everybody I know to live in the moment, but it's hard not to get excited about the next season of shows already being announced for the Brandon Amphitheater. What band or artist would you like to see the most? 601-899-9310 or tap the app. Who would you like to see Brandon Amphitheater book for a show? Jelly Roll, who played there earlier this year, is on the way. Shine Down coming up with their latest Buffalo Traffic Jam. We're going to go nonstop for the rest of your 2 o'clock hour next with Rock 93.1, Jackson's Alternative.
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4: Clouds continue to break. Enjoy more and more sun as the day goes on. We'll top out in the mid 80s today with a decent north wind, about 5 to 15 miles per hour. We'll continue to clear out. In fact, tonight will be mainly clear with lots of sun the rest of the week. I'm meteorologist Matt Standridge.
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Rock 93.1, Jackson's Alternative. I'm going to step out. Good to hang with you. I'll be back with you after Greg Beharrell tomorrow. Adam in the afternoon taking things over now. If you got something you'd like to hear, text him 601-899-9310 or tap the app. Here's Buffalo Traffic Jam. Fool's Gold, New Rock 93.1, Jackson's Alternative. What do you

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Adam in the Afternoon taking over for your ride home. 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

imagine a time when nobody knew who Weezer was? It's Rock 93.1 out in the afternoon. Thing is, all bands start out like that at some point, relatively unknown. And that's why we bring you the first impression session at Shuckers. Next one's on Sunday morning. 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

0: festival weekend. Hope everything was good. Did you watch any movies? I swore I was going to watch movies this weekend, and then I never did. Speaking of movies, we have birthdays from Hollywood actresses. These are A-listers that we all know and love. Violet October is 34 today. She was in 3 Whack Jobs. I wonder if that's like the modern day 3 Stooges. I bet. Melody Jordan is 35. She was in Bootyful Ballerina. Aw. Tara Morgan is 35 today. She was in Here Comes the Bride. Love a good wedding movie, right? It's Rock 93.1, minutes away. Playing The Offspring next.
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6: Clouds continue to break. Enjoy more and more sun as the day goes on. We'll top out in the mid-80s today with a decent north wind, about 5 to 15 miles per hour. We'll continue to clear out. In fact, tonight will be mainly clear with lots of sun the rest of the week. I'm meteorologist Matt Standridge.
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Adam in the Afternoon isn't needed to remind you to leave work on time. We know you're going to leave work on time. You're probably going to leave early. But he is here so you don't have to work alone. Thanks, Adam. Jackson's Alternative, Rock 93.1.

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kind of had one of those good news, bad news type of football weekends. It's Rock 93.1 out in the afternoon. Of course, I was disappointed in my Steelers and their Thursday night performance. And then Penn State let us all know that they actually sucked this year on Friday night. But hey, my fantasy team won. Rock 93.1. 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

Jackson's Alternative Rock 93.1, our next First Impression session just announced. Bridget Calls Me Baby at Shuckers on Sunday. I'll be there. Noah will be there. Will you be there? Hope you can join us. I'd love to drink a Bloody Mary with you and enjoy Bridget Calls Me Baby. Rock 93.1. And then a couple weeks after Bridget Calls Me Baby, we've got another First Impression session. 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

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October 23rd, Edge Hill will be there.

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0: Alternative Rock 93.1. Who knew farting counted as assault? But I remember telling you a couple weeks ago that there was a guy who got arrested for Dutch ovening his girlfriend or wife or whatever. Now there's a politician in the UK, Reform Councillor Andy Mahone. He's been accused of living his... He's being accused of, quote, lifting his arse cheeks and farting at another politician. Are they going to, like, sanction him for that? I don't know, but that was a hilarious way to put that.
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5: It's nice and warm, but not too hot out there with that northerly breeze. We have a good mix of sun and clouds, but those clouds are becoming fewer and far between as we kick that system out that we had the weekend. Enjoy the rest of the week with high pressure, clear skies. So for tomorrow, mainly clear weather, highs in the mid-80s. I'm meteorologist Matt Stindridge.
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Seeing the name of that band, TV on the Radio, on Rock 93.1, makes me just grateful that I am not on TV. Not that anybody was threatening to put me on TV, but I love wearing shorts and t-shirt to work every day. 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

Happy hour on a Monday fun day. They need more days like Sunday fun day. I think Monday fun day is a good one. I always call it Tuesday booze day, Thursday Thursday, F it Friday, Rock 93.1. What do you say?

Your dad might not have been a man of many words. Well, he said some words. But he sure passed down the best music. Jackson's Alternative, Rock 93.1.

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1: Bloody Marys with Bridget Calls Me Baby. That's what I'm hoping for. It's Rock 93.1, Adam in the Afternoon. Bridget Calls Me Baby, coming for a first impression session with Rock 93.1 at Shuckers. 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

0: Do you go out of your way to make yourself look more manly? My name is Adam in the Afternoon on Rock 93.1, and I certainly do not. Because I always say, low expectations are the key to happiness. So if I try to go over the top and present myself as like a manly man, and then, you know, you get to know me, and it's like, oh, this guy is, let's say, wussy for the radio. So, I just own it. There are now guys who, in an attempt to look tough, are getting surgically done cauliflower ears. You know, like, the, if you're a wrestler and you don't wear the headgear, or, like, MMA fighters, they've got the ears that look like cauliflower. People are now getting that on purpose. Isn't that nuts? It's Rock 93.1.
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5: It's nice and warm, but not too hot out there with that northerly breeze. We have a good mix of sun and clouds, but those clouds are becoming fewer and far between as we kick that system out that we had the weekend. Enjoy the rest of the week with high pressure, clear skies. So for tomorrow, mainly clear weather, highs in the mid-80s. I'm meteorologist Matt Stindridge.
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Do you have your Halloween costume picked out? It is Rock 93.1, Adam in the Afternoon. Myself, not a big dress-up guy. My birthday is the day before Halloween, and I've always kind of felt like Halloween takes away from the real important day in October, which is my birthday. But if you're still trying to come up with a Halloween costume, there's one variety that is out. I'll tell you in the next 10. 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

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It's Rock 93.1. Apparently, the sexy costumes are considered passé.

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0: can't stop the spirits when I need you. 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
1: I just realized I said passé on the radio for the first time ever in my career. And I'm not sure I used it correctly, and I'm too lazy to look it up to make sure. 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

our music is like a traffic jam on Lakeland. 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

You and your girl go to church. It's Rock 93.1 out in the afternoon. Apparently, couples who go to church have more satisfying bedroom lives. You believe that? Rock 93.1 out in the afternoon. I guess that is what Hozier was singing about.

0: Jackson's Alternative is on Rock 93.1. Would you have tried to get extra credit like this whenever you were in school? I definitely would have. There is a teacher who has been fired after she promised extra credit to her students who donated to her GoFundMe. That is hilarious. There were some students who actually did it. And I guess they did get extra credit. Not sure if she had to take away the extra credit before she got fired. But, oh, yeah, she did get fired. And she did only collect $140 from six students. But they were all trying to get extra credit.
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3: 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At just $1, $2, $5, and $10, there's something for everybody who's looking for a little luck. And you can win up to $200,000. Four new scratch-offs, four ways to play, and a whole lot of Lucky 7s. Don't wait for luck to happen. Play the Lucky 7s games today. And have fun, y'all.
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7: It's nice and warm, but not too hot out there with that northerly breeze. We have a good mix of sun and clouds, but those clouds are becoming fewer and far between as we kick that system out that we have the weekend. Enjoy the rest of the week with high pressure, clear skies. So for tomorrow, mainly clear weather, highs in the mid-80s. I'm meteorologist Matt Stindridge.
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Jackson's Alternative is on Rock 93.1. Adam in the afternoon. We've done it. We've made it to the end of another Monday. All downhill from here. So we'll hang out again tomorrow after 3 and do the ride home together once again. Have a great Monday night. Rock 93.1.

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